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0: 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MTV is the first and most influential music channel in the world, which has conquered the hearts of many teenagers and more. 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